mystic one. Cosette. Sarah. Don't got it yet. My 30, she says. Come a long way to

future. 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Love is the moment.

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political prisoners. You are political prisoner locked in tense body. You are political prisoner locked.

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It was me, Dez, and me, three, right? And on the first car, small letters, it said, "All you see is," and then, you know, big, big, you know, black silver letters, it said, "Crime in the city," right? It just took up the

future. Love is the weapon. Love is the wager. Love is the lesson. Love is the moment.

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We should know.

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Drop a bad and breezy drop. 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

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Back then, wolves were easy to name. What survived was something quieter. The stories say the clever ones stayed behind. Low confidence, inflated egos. Pick your wolf, adjust your pain. That's how the chronicles describe it.

breed them. No to skinny girls who act like a pound of fat is play. No to fat girls who want to snap skinny girls. No to pretty boys who treat brown women like beer. No to people who are just afraid. Afraid to talk, afraid to shut up, afraid to move.